0: I got options.
1: Lagu-lagu hits sepanjang hari. Memories bring back, memories bring back
2: your. I guess I could let go, you know, all the pain. Dari pagi sampai malam.

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1: 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Memories bring back, memories bring back your. I guess I could have let go, you know, the pain. 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

0: Yeah, we are back. You ready for quiz?
1: Not really, but okay.
0: We are back in 92.1 our Indonesia hits radio station in Tanjung Pinang, 92.1, your best friend.
1: Yes.
0: And now is the quiz session. So they have learned about irregular verb and regular verb. Let ask them. What is the second, the past participle of whole?
2: Whole
1: help.
0: Whole help.
2: Yeah.
0: Okay, good.
2: Good.
0: Angela, 1-0.
2: Okay.
0: Next one. We teach.
2: Teach.
1: Tough.
2: Teach. Teach. Teach. Tough.
0: Taught. Okay. Taught. Okay.
2: Oh, pronunciation-nya berarti bener ya? Taught.
0: Yeah, taught. Yes, taught.
2: Taught.
0: Fly.
1: Flew.
0: Flew.
1: Flew.
0: Is flew, okay? Feel.
1: Salah dong.
0: Feel.
2: Feel. Feel.
1: Feel.
2: Feel.
0: Feel. Feel. Feel. Felt. Yes. Feel. Felt.
1: Oh, feel. Felt. Oh, yeah.
0: Yeah. Okay. Hurry.
2: Hurry.
1: Hurry.
0: Cepetan gitu. Hurry.
1: Apa ini hurry? Bang hurry ke?
2: No. Hurry.
1: I don't know. Hurry what?
2: Hurry.
0: Ini dari Google buat mereka.
2: Hurry.
0: Hurry
2: kan?
0: Hurry. Yes. Hurried, yes. Tambah ed.
1: Oh, itu berarti ed. bukan ini ya, bukan
0: irregular.
1: Aku mikir irregular hari apa? Yeah. Oh iya, itu kan bukan irregular.
0: Iya, dia enggak semuanya irregular. Bye.
1: Bauf.
2: Oh.
0: Oh. Apa?
1: Bauf.
0: Bukan bauf. Bauf mak dua-duanya. Boat.
1: Boat.
0: Ya, bacanya boat.
1: Oh, boat ya.
0: Ya, boat ya.
1: Hehe, salah.
0: Oke. Okay. Pay.
2: Pay.
0: Pay. Pay.
2: Yeah, paid.
0: Very good. Pay is paid. Think.
1: Tauf.
0: Thought. Sama kayak bot. Oh. Jadi thought.
1: Tauf.
0: Ya. Yeah. Nah,
1: keren nak ngeri kakak ni dek.
2: Cap.
0: Cap. Very good. Keep cap.
1: Keep cap.
0: Lose.
1: Loss.
0: Loss. Okay, good. Lalu a man.
2: A man.
0: Yeah. A man. Memperbaiki.
2: A man.
1: Amend.
0: Amended. Yes.
1: Amended.
2: Oh.
1: Yeah.
0: Repair.
1: Repaired.
0: Repair.
2: Ya benar. Tambah ide ya.
0: Come. Yes.
1: Came.
0: Okay.
1: Ini kita pintar ya ternyata.
0: Correct.
2: Corrected.
0: Wrong.
2: Wrong.
1: Wrong.
0: Menyalakan.
2: Wrong. Wrong.
0: Rang. Enggak dong. Enggak rang dong.
2: Wrong.
0: Bukan ring. Wrong berarti wrong tambah ed.
1: Oh, itu
0: bisa ya? Kan dia bisa jadi kata kerja.
1: Yes. Nah, kita enggak bisa sih ke England, kita ke Singapura.
2: Oh, kita
1: aja.
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1: Ya kan ya udah kalau gitu aku ke Switzerland. Lagi-lagi seru sih.
0: Go.
1: Go. When?
2: Go.
0: Go when lah.
2: Oh ya. Yeah.
0: Bring.
1: Broke.
0: Broad. Okay, open.
2: Opened.
0: Good. Close.
1: Closed.
0: See.
1: So.
2: Ayo.
0: Kayaknya kita tahu ya pendengar siapa yang menang. Okay, final question. Ini yang lebih susah. Hear.
2: Hurt.
0: Hurt. Yeah, hurt ya. Yeah.
1: Oh, hear hurt. Dengar ya.
0: Okay. Teman-teman ada yang mau ngetes mereka kah? Cie.
2: Ah, nggak bisa kita tuh.
0: Oh, ada yang
2: sakit
0: masuk, ada yang DM. Tanya fight.
2: Oh, fight.
1: Fuck gak sih fight, fuck.
0: Fight, fuck. Iya. Saya dengar fight tadi sih.
1: Kakak dek.
0: Fight. Oke, fight. Ini ada satu lagi katanya fine.
1: Found.
0: Found.
1: I will found you.
2: Oh.
0: Oke. Okay. Fine jadi found.
1: Dulu anak teori, Dek.
2: Okay. Dah.
0: Oke.
2: Okay. Kelar nih.
0: Kelar lah. Udahlah.

0: agak absence.
1: Lagu-lagu hit sepanjang hari. Memories bring back, memories bring back your. I guess I kinda like the way you know, the pain. Dari pagi sampai malam.